on our street whose name is Mr. Pete. And he keeps good things to eat, but you should hear him speak. When you ask him anything, he never answers no. He just yeses you to death and then he takes your dough.

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Someone asked for bananas, and then the whole quartet.

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No, darling, it's rough out here.

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I'm going down this road. I'm feeling bad. If I don't get you, baby, I don't want nobody, yeah. No, darling, I don't want nobody. That says I'm going down this road. I'm feeling bad. Staying by my house.